0: I dip, we like, damn.
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Boys Neighborhood, only on 100.1 The Beat. I know you miss that cash. I know you're looking for it because school about to start tomorrow. Not today, but you got a keyword for $1,000 if you win next one to win.

Columbia's Real Hip Hop and R&B 100.1 The Beat. I don't know, man. Chris may not finish the tour. It'll ruin the tour because he may get sentenced before that. A few next guys, Silk City and Mariah on the way. It's Ashley with two E's.

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Let's get into Money Long by request. Yo. Right now it's Drizzy. Is it too hard for the radio? Because we playing it right now. We got UGK on the way. Hey.

0: 10, girl, you a 10. Girl, you a 10, girl, you a 10, girl, you a 10. 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
1: 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The Bag, A Stack, A Rack, all got your name on it. 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And those keywords in your shot to win. I got Dave and Tim's and Outkast up next.

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1: 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I'll tell you when to tune in up next. Let's do Flip a T and Tim's on the way.
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Columbia's real hip-hop and R&B, 100.1 The Beat. Hey, it's Ariel with you on this Sunday morning. I still got DJ Khaled and Leon Thomas on the playlist. Plus, when I finally saw the trailer for the new Michael B. Jordan movie, I think I got it all wrong. We'll talk next.

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1: 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Hey, it's Ariel with you on this Sunday morning. K. Michelle giving her official release date for her country album. We'll talk more after Chris Brown next.

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It's a Sunday fun day, T-Boy, right here inside your radio. I got more music on the way from Lil Wayne and Drake after this Isaiah Rashad. It's called Same Trip.

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It is a Sunday fun day, and don't forget, today we listen and we don't judge, but the playlist is cranking up. I got Pretty Ricky in the mix with On the Hotline, also Kanye and Lauryn Hill in 7 minutes, but first, here's Chris Brown.

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7: Yeah, yeah, yeah. The sound of the culture. Hip-hop. 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
1: 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Lauryn Hill, X Factor, Leon Thomas with Mutt. But first, here's Mariah the Scientist.

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1: The Kid Ferrari Simmons, what's up? Got some Gold Digger, Kanye West, Jamie Foxx. And I got to talk about this milestone from Bad Bunny. I don't think too many people we know can do 1 billion views on YouTube.

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0: Yeah, right now. 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With the kid and pray for you.
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Got some exchange, Bryson Tiller on the way, and there's a friendship recession. I'm gonna explain why in 5 minutes.

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Zodiac sign, it must be a Gemini moon, cause we about to go half. 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
2: Yeah. Oh, you know I just be getting out my body sometimes. It's just matching up to my aesthetics, but you know what I'm saying? 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

tonight. 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Hey, stop playing, I beat you up. 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Every time you get back in the picture, you act different on me. Hey, tell them we gon' have to share you. I ain't trippin'.